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3: My sisters used to call me Agba Late Comer. Me? I was the undisputed champion. I calculated traffic like a math professor.
4: If I go by 4 a.m., how many hours?
3: As a makeup artist, it's wild. To get to an event, I'll calculate traffic. To hang out at grandma's, I'll calculate traffic. To pick my sister from school, I'm calculating traffic. And to top it off, I'll still arrive late because... traffic! I needed a way to survive these hours of traffic. Because in Lagos, you never back down. Instead, you move differently. What did I do? I did the same thing you did. I hopped on the fastest way to get me everywhere. The Lagos Blue or Red Rail Line. Because tell me why I should be doing bus boosts in traffic for 45 minutes when I can get from Mautu to Marina in 10 minutes if I'm on the Lagos Blue Rail Line. Even the other day when I had an Owambe event in Ikorodu and then Ikoyi on the same day, my staff kept saying it was impossible until I showed them my latest link up. We planted ourselves gidigba in Silak Ferry. Then on those days when I have to get to Ojota to visit Granny and hang out with my sisters, I link up through the Okwebi Mende Link Bridge and cut straight through Mende, landing right on Ojota doorstep without hitting a single bottleneck because the roads are smooth. And the best part, Lagos isn't done yet. The Blue Line is going to stretch from Mautu to Okokomaiko. And then the Lagos Badagry Expressway is getting wider roads too. Dedicated BRT lanes and a central rail corridor. You see Lagos? No be like before.
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6: Thank you very much for staying with us. Welcome to the World News. I'm Lika Adebashi. In the headlines, federal government begins nationwide consultation to tackle Nigeria's water challenges. Governors reject blame over management of fuel subsidy removal funds. On the foreign scene, WHO declares Uganda Ebola-free. And in sports, Ibrahim Kusar resigns as NFF president. Now the news in detail. The federal government has begun nationwide consultations with state governments and other stakeholders towards developing a national water compact to address Nigeria's persistent water and sanitation challenges. The Minister of Water Resources and Sanitation, Professor Joseph Utseb, disclosed this in Abuja at the stakeholders' workshop on the development of the Nigeria National Water Compact. Utseb said the initiative would help tackle challenges in the water sector, including rapid urbanization, population growth, climate change, environmental degradation, and inadequate infrastructure. The 36 state governors under the aegis of the Nigeria Governors Forum, the NGF, have rejected allegations that state governments have failed to properly account for funds received from the removal of fuel subsidy. The governors said accusations of the alleged mismanagement of proceeds from the subsidy removal should not be entertained. The Federal Airports Authority of Nigeria, FAAN, has denied introducing the controversial 30,000 naira taxi fare being charged for some trips from the Murtala Mohammed International Airport in Lagos. FAAN says the fare was neither newly imposed by the authority nor introduced through its Airport Care Higher Rank Management System, ACRAMS. The clarification follows public outrage over the cost of airport transportation. The clarification comes as FAAN also announced that it had resolved its operational issues with Bolt, clearing the e-hailing company to resume services at airports managed by the authority. You're still listening to the World News. Moving on to the foreign scene, the Ebola outbreak in Uganda has officially been declared over, but the situation remains serious in neighboring Democratic Republic of Congo. The World Health Organization, WHO, says cases of the Bundi Bugyo strain are continuing to increase in the DRC despite efforts to contain the disease. WHO Director of Emergency Preparedness for the African Region, Dr. Marie Roseline Belize, disclosed this at a regional meeting. Uganda was declared free of Ebola on July 28 after recording 20 cases and 2 deaths. The WHO says it monitored the country until this week to make sure no hidden chains of transmission remained. Meanwhile, more than 5,600 cases and over 2,700 deaths have been recorded in the DRC as of Tuesday. Moving on to sports news, the president of the Nigeria Football Federation, Ibrahim Kusau, has announced his resignation from office. Making the announcement during a press conference at the NFF Glass House in Abuja, he said he decided to step aside to give other Nigerians the opportunity to contribute to the development of football in the country. The NFF president maintained that despite the failure of Nigeria's men's and women's teams to qualify for the World Cups, he was leaving the federation in a better position than he found it. And finally, to entertainment news, Afrobeat star Sarah Adiribigbe, popularly known as Irish Star, is set to become the first major African artist to headline an NFL halftime show when she performs at the 2026 NFL London game between the Philadelphia Eagles and Jacksonville Jaguars. The National Football League announced this in a statement, with the singer also confirming the performance in a post shared on her official Instagram account. The game is scheduled for Sunday, October 11 at Tottenham Hotspur Stadium in London, with the halftime performance forming part of the NFL's 2026 International Games. The NFL said the London performance would be one of 7 halftime shows presented by American Express across its 2026 International Games, with performances scheduled across 7 countries and 4 continents. And that's it on the World News. Before I go, let's take another look at the major stories. Federal government begins nationwide consultation to tackle Nigeria's water challenges. Governors reject blame over management of fuel subsidy removal funds. On the foreign scene, WHO declares Uganda Ebola-free. And in sports, Ibrahim Gusau resigns as NFF president. Thank you so much for listening to the news. I'm Lika Adebashi.
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2: Goal for Liverpool! Kevin De Gea is appealing for offside.
3: Fulbrook with the jab. Oh, looking to flip, takes it in for the touchdown. 49ers throw with Garoppolo.
4: 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Away we go!
5: 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Alex Albon has the McLaren of Lando Norris for coming.
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0: Well, Friday morning comes with exciting stories. We've got all the updates from the Champions League draws conducted yesterday. We'll tease you with details from the NPFL EP games this weekend and all the other big drama surrounding Nigerian football following the resignation of the NFF president. Welcome to Sports Extra. It's a Friday morning, the last one for the month of August 2026. I'm Femi, I'm thrilled to have you join us. We've got random stories. Let's get into it. Starting off with fencing, where Ogenegaren Esiova Thompson has delivered a historic breakthrough for Nigeria sports by securing the country's first ever international gold medal in fencing. Locked in intense competition, the 17-year-old fencer was so consumed by the action on the pista that he only learned of the magnitude of his feat after the semifinals. Reflecting on the historic milestone, Esiova Thompson shared, "I always try to focus on my opponent when I'm fencing, but someone told me that after I was quite excited at the fact that I heard that." Processing the honor of setting a new national precedent, he added, "It really means a lot to me that I'm the first Nigerian to win the Commonwealth, and I hope I'm the first Nigerian to win many more." From cricket stories, Nigeria's under-19 women's cricket team, the female Julia Yellow Greens, have arrived in Tanzania as they beat to return to the ICC Women's T20 World Cup, which will be held in Bangladesh and Nepal next year. The ICC under-19 Women's T20 World Cup African qualifier will take place in Dar es Salaam from August 30 to the 5th of September. From basketball stories, the Tigers made a poor start to the second round of the FIBA Basketball World Cup 2027 African qualifier, suffering a 78-62 defeat to Cameroon in their opening game at the Rades Stadium in Tunisia. Yves Msi delivered a standard performance for Cameroon with 24 points, 9 rebounds and 4 blocks as the Central African side secured a comfortable victory. In volleyball stories, the Nigerian Volleyball Federation has applauded the National Sports Commission and the Enugu 2026 National Sports Festival Organizing Committee for including volleyball and beach volleyball in the program of the Cole Games. Now, the Federation described the decision as a boost for the development of the sport in Nigeria, saying the two events will provide athletes with opportunities for competition, talent discovery and exposure ahead of future international and continental assignments. From international stories, American hurdler and Olympic champion Masai Russell has broken Tobias Musa's world record in the women's 100 meters hurdles, ending the Nigeria's 4-year reign in the event. Russell ran a stunning 12.09 seconds at the Zurich Diamond League on Thursday, taking 300th of a second off Toby's previous world record of 12.12 seconds at the Letzigrund Stadium. Well, we also know that details are pouring in from the Australian Open. We're looking forward to the event as Carlos Alcaraz has been handed a tough draw on his return to singles competition after a four-month injury layoff as he faces the infirm Russian Roman Safoulin in the first round of the US Open. Alcaraz, the defending champion in New York, has not competed in singles since sustaining a right wrist injury at the Barcelona Open in April, with the Spaniard missing the French Open, where he was also the defending champion at Wimbledon. He was understandably rusty and tentative with his first serve when making his first competitive appearance since the injury alongside Serena Williams in the mixed doubles event on Tuesday, when he fell losing in the quarterfinals and the 44-year-old Williams even outperforming him during large parts of their time on court. His opening match against the number 98 Safoulin, who has risen more than 100 places in the world rankings this year after returning from injury and defeated Alcaraz indoors at the Paris Masters in 2023, will be a significant first challenge. We'll be looking out for that event and what it offers us in terms of details going forward. Let's also drop this one before leaving other sports stories. It comes from the NBA. Toronto Raptors will retire number 7 jersey of Kyle Lowry, who will join Vince Carter as the only two players in franchise history to have their numbers added to the Scotiabank Arena Raptors. The Raptors announced Thursday that Lowry's number will be retired after their game January 10 against Philadelphia 76ers, his hometown, and the team from which the point guard played the final 2+ seasons of his career. 40-year-old Lowry signed a 1-day contract with the Raptors on the 7th of July to the 7-7 date, a nod to his jersey number, and announced his retirement after a 20-year NBA career. There will be more details from the NBA as we look forward to the start of the new season, but let's head for a break right now. We're back. We've got football details from the Nigerian scene.
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5: Hi everyone, this is your girl Evelyn Akator from the Nigerian National Women's Basketball Team from

right, so let's start now to football stories from the Nigerian scene. The Economic and Financial Crimes Commission has confirmed that its investigation into the utilization of the 12 billion federal government intervention fund released to the Nigerian Football Federation is ongoing. The EFCC spokesman Dele Oyewale disclosed this during responding to inquiries on Thursday. He said that NICOT's investigation is ongoing on the matter. Well, the matter certainly has got many Nigerians talking, but from what we gathered coming forward, the Nigerian Football Federation board, led by its president, Ibrahim Gusau, has resigned, confirmed yesterday. Now, the NFF has suspended its elective congress, also scheduled for the 27th of September in Lafia National State, as the federation begins a fresh electoral process following a planned comprehensive reform of Nigerian football. The decision was contained in a statement issued by the NFF on Thursday, which also confirmed the suspension of all processes previously initiated in preparation for the elective congress. Federation said a new electoral process would commence after the completion of the proposed reforms, which will be carried out in consultation with World Football Governing Body FIFA and the Confederation of African Football. Well, we also know chairman appointed directors and chief executive officers of the Nigerian Premier Football League, the Nigerian National League, the Nigerian Women's Football League, and the Nationwide League One have been directed to hand over administration of the respective leagues to the chief operating officers. And the NFL specified that the CEOs must be members of the Federation staff. Where the current CEO of any of the leagues is not an NFF staff member, the acting general secretary has been mandated to deploy a new COO from within the federation. The latest measures are part of what the NFF described as an interim arrangement designed to ensure continuity in the administration of Nigerian football while consultation on far-reaching reforms continue. Let's turn to the NPFL. Returns this weekend. We're excited for it because tonight we'll get the first game later on at 4 p.m. at the Abeokuta Stadium, where we know Shooting Stars. They will start a campaign against Inter Lagos, the newly promoted team, to get 2026-2027 NPFL season on the way. We also know Bendel Insurance will be in action on Sunday against Warrior Wolves. There's Niger Tornadoes taking on Enyimba. Abia Warriors will entertain Kun Khalifa. Rivers United start off another campaign with the aim of winning the title. They've got Plateau United on their menu, while Barau FC will play host to Nasarawa United. The other promoted side, it's Sporting Lagos of Lagos. Well, certainly comes out from the name. They go away to Doma United, while champions Enugu Rangers would start things off at the Abeokuta Stadium on Sunday. Katsina United will be their opponent. Another promoted team, Ranchers Bees, will take on beating FA Cup finalist Ikorodu City, while Kwara United play host to Kano Pillars in some of the games coming forward. Let's pick out bits and pieces coming forward from the Nigerian football scene. The Nigerian international midfielder Kelechi Nwankali has left Barnsley by mutual consent. The 28-year-old signed a three-year deal in the summer of 2024 and made 30 appearances. He played 26 games in the first season, scoring a fine goal at Exeter. He was frozen out under Conor Hourihan last season, only making four substitute appearances at the end of the campaign when the head coach was leaving. New boss Daniel Stenden has not played him this campaign, and Nwankali is expected to join Cyprus club Omonia for Omonia Nicosia. That's the story coming forward. So we'll keep you updated concerning it and a lot more. Let's switch over now to the UEFA Champions League. The draws were conducted yesterday, and there's so many football matches lined out and expectations coming forward. We also know that we'll be looking forward to seeing how all of this turn out and what will be the case as the league phase and the major draws with contenders with eight unique opponents for at home, for away, using automated software based on four seedings. Top marquee matchups of this season feature Real Madrid hosting Inter Milan and visiting Arsenal, Manchester City taking on PSG at home and Barcelona away, and Barcelona hosting PSG while visiting Manchester City. Additional prominent fixtures are see Arsenal hosting Real Madrid and Borussia Dortmund while travelling to face Bayern Munich, Bayern facing Arsenal at home and Manchester United away, and Manchester United hosting Bayern Munich in a classic rivalry revival following all eight match days. The top eight teams in the overall 36 club will advance directly to the round of 16, while teams placed 9th through to 24th enter a two-legged playoff to secure the remaining knockout places. Let's pick up updates coming forward from night football matches later tonight. Right, the league games continue.
There'll be a Premier League game at 8 p.m. Crystal Palace will do battle against Manchester City. We'll get an action from the La Liga. 6 p.m. Racing Santander will take on Elche. While at 8:30 p.m. the Deportivo Alaves will play host to Villarreal. In the Bundesliga, is Bayern Munich against VfB Stuttgart at 7:30. The Serie A, 7:45 p.m. is AC Milan against Venezia. While Ligue 1 sees PSG, the champions, away to Lille at 7:45 p.m. There'll be more actions from football games tomorrow. In Spain, is Levante against Real Betis. Real Sociedad will take on Espanyol. Atletico Madrid will travel away to do battle against Sevilla. More football matches will come live on Sunday at 4 p.m. Israel's Real Madrid against Malaga. We'll get Valencia away to Deportivo La Corona, while Celta Vigo play host to Athletic Club. In the Serie A, there'll be matches lined out, including Napoli against Como. We'll see Cagliari against Inter, Lazio against Genoa. Will be some of the top matches lined out for us. That's on Saturday, on Saturday's Juventus Parma, Monza Udinese, Fiorentina against Frosinone. In the Bundesliga, Elversberg will take on Bayer Leverkusen. We'll get RB Leipzig against Borussia Mönchengladbach, and Borussia Dortmund will take on Hamburg for one of the games to come through. On Sunday, we'll also see matches lined out in the Bundesliga. That includes some of the top teams in action, featuring the likes of Augsburg against Stuttgart and Schalke, while Freiburg will take on Werder Bremen. In the French Ligue 1, we'll also get games on Sunday. Monaco against Marseille, Nice away to Paris FC. In the Premier League, football fixtures come through this weekend. Chelsea against Brighton. Leeds United will take on Brentford. We'll see Manchester United finish things off at 4:30 p.m. against Ipswich Town on Saturday, 12:30. The early kickoff is Liverpool against Nottingham Forest. Coventry will take on Hull City, while Tottenham Hotspur would entertain Newcastle United for one of the games lined out tomorrow. Well, there'll be a Monday night fixture as Aston Villa do battle against Arsenal. We'll share more updates coming through for you on that one later on. Well, transfer stories are aplenty. Let's pick up one or two right here before we leave. Chelsea have agreed a 7.5 million fee to sign Aston Villa goalkeeper Emi Martinez. The international from Argentina is set to undergo medical in London and strengthen the goalkeeping group at Stamford Bridge. And we know Liverpool are closing in on the signing of Bradley Barcola from PSG for a fee that could rise to £120 million. While sources confirm that talks have progressed in the past 48 hours and a full agreement is now close for the French forward. We'll keep you detailed with all the stories and more coming live right here on Sports Extra on The Beat 999. To do what you've got to do to get the latest by listening live at The Beat 999 FM and following us on social media. We'd love to hear from you as well about all the big happenings from your club going into the deadline, which will be on Monday. I'm Femi Farawi. I've been hanging out with you on a Friday morning. Remember to go out, do great things, but above all, everyone, be safe.

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2: That's right, it's still the morning rush on the beat 99.9 FM, the heartbeat of Lagos. A real quick look at what the road is saying this morning. All right, if you're coming from Aja all the way heading to Lekki, it's good to go free. Actually, the road's looking really good, not so much traffic. Just a little stops here and there, majorly most traffic lights. Also, if you're coming to the island via the Lagos-Calabar Coastal Road, good to go as well. A little bit of traffic on Aki Adeshola heading towards Adeola Odeku this morning. Not so much traffic on Osborne Road. Third Mainland Bridge is absolutely free this morning. So is Eco Bridge heading into CMS Marina this morning as well. So the roads are relatively free this morning. I don't know if the rain has something to do with it, but okay. But if you're on the mainland from Ojota all the way heading towards Yaba this morning, it's actually good to go. A little bit of traffic around Maryland Road. That's coming from Ikeja heading towards Maryland Bus Stop. That's around the Mobolaji Bank Anthony Way heading towards Maryland Bus Stop. And also some traffic from, you know, the Maryland Bus Stop heading towards Ikeja as well. Ikeja GRA is environs good to go. Ogba looking good as well. Okpebi not so bad. A little bit of traffic at Bega Bus Stop. Some traffic around the Ojodo area. That's around Latif Jakonde Road. Wemko Road is also not looking bad as well. So, like we always say, it's good to go, but sometimes you never know. Traffic in Lagos and rain, not good to go. All right. Anyway, it's the morning rush on the beat 99.9 FM, the heartbeat of Lagos. Of his new project, here is CK from his project Banger Boy, and this one is called Eclair.

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1: 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Well, now the story is coming to life on

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0: All right, and that's Mooney Long coming through with Riches right here on the Morning Rush on the Beat 99.9 FM, the heartbeat of Lagos. Before that, you heard Party Next Door with Some of Your Love, Niniola with Raining, Kitchensburg and Omale with Bloemengarten with Guteng. Lil Baby coming through with Dead Fresh, Sam Smith coming with Constant Companion, Ladipo and Ima Oniga with Many People, Davido featuring No 11 with Give Me That Thing, Ola and AJ Bobo with Hot Baby. Also, you heard CK with Eclair. My name is Eve. It's a beautiful Friday morning, still a wet one, but even though the sun is still struggling to come up, it's 23 minutes past the hour of 9. First off, I was actually very sad yesterday because Transformers is not going to be the same, and I have to go and look for a way to watch all the Transformer episodes, I mean movies, because of Optimus Prime. Sad to say that the voice behind Optimus Prime and Eeyore, that's the donkey in Winnie the Pooh, Peter Cullen, has passed on. He was voice popularly known for Optimus Prime in Transformers and Eeyore in Disney's Winnie the Pooh franchise. He died at the age of 85. He was a Canadian actor, and his famous role as the heroic voiced Optimus Prime for the Transformer TV series, which started back in 1984, then returned for 7 Hollywood films from 2007 to 2023 and their spin-offs. So he voiced the donkey in that's the donkey Eeyore in the Winnie the Pooh, that's the New Adventures of Winnie the Pooh, in the late 1980s, as well as numerous related films and shows. He voiced too many. He was also, if you watch in Invincible, that's the one of the related series on Prime, he was the voice of Thaddeus. I am so sad. It's crazy because apparently Optimus Prime was inspired by his older brother, a decorated US Marine and Vietnam War veteran, who suggested he should play the character as a real hero and don't be a Hollywood hero. It's so amazing. Amazing. He'll be missed in the world of movies and animation as well. Cullen gave his brother a cut of the wages he received for playing Optimus Prime until his death. It's just sad. People like us that grew up watching him, it's just going to be crazy. But hey, thoughts and prayers go to his family, and you know, I hope they'll be able to bear the fortitude of the loss. Now, also, something interesting caught my eye yesterday, and it's still probably like raining right now, because I just look at it like, how can you just open your mouth wide and say something to a woman? Like, what joy do you get in seeing two women punch themselves? But we'll have that conversation on the other side of 9 o'clock. Don't go anywhere. It's the Morning Rush on the Beat 99.9 FM, the heartbeat of Lagos.
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0: You have a tour in Australia. Yeah. When in when?
1: September.
0: Oh wow, that's next month. Yeah. And okay, so speaking of Australia, like if you had to rate how, you know, Nigerian music is being accepted outside the country, especially in places like Australia, right? On a scale of 1 to 10, how would you rate it?
1: 7.
0: A 7.
1: Yeah, 7.
0: So you really think, because, you know, Europeans are very different compared to the people in London and, you know, in the United States.
1: Yeah,
0: but when it comes to places like Australia, Amsterdam, all those kind of countries, you really think it's a 7? Because, I mean, going to places like that to actually throw me like, okay, man, my music must be doing great for me to be invited to that kind of place. So what are you looking forward to on the tour in Australia?
1: Greatness as usual.
0: Okay. So are we expecting like another body of work before the end of the year? Or it's just maybe more singles, maybe one or two more singles before the year closes out? Because, I mean, so right now I'm sure you're pretty going to be performing literally all through the end of the year.
1: Yeah.
0: So what are we looking forward to?
1: It will come as a surprise package.
0: Okay, the surprise must be heavy.
1: Yeah.
0: Okay. Because, I mean, you know, everybody is always having plans. And, you know, right now, events have started happening a lot. The year is almost over, and if I'm going to guess right, your schedule is going to be very tight because you're going to be performing in and out of the country and all that. Do you have plans for a homecoming you know, event maybe later on before the end of the year?
1: Yeah, but I'm not doing it this year. That'll be next year.
0: Okay. So speaking of homecoming events, a lot of artists lately, especially Nigerian artists, have been doing more performances out of Nigeria and stuff. And what do you think about most of the artists coming home this time? Because that seems to be the plan this year. Everybody wants to have a homecoming concert. What do you think about that?
1: Because we all started from here, so they need to come back and
0: to
1: their community.
0: Okay.
1: Yeah.
0: All right. All right. So we're going to be playing for you, but hopefully maybe Boy P would give us a bigger project or maybe drop more singles that we'll be looking forward to. Like he said, it's a surprise package. Also, before we wrap it up, your dream collaboration, top five people, who would they be? Not the usual people that we know, but, you know, just give us names that probably will not think about.
1: But you need the names I need, right?
0: Like, I mean, like, the people,
1: So, yeah, I mentioned internationally, Justin Derulo, Chris Brown, Nigeria, Davido, Kiss Daniel, Kim Madi.
0: I love that collaboration. That is, like, actually very nice. So, international, Jason Derulo and Chris Brown.
1: Yeah.
0: Home will be who? Kiss Daniel, King Madi, and
1: Davido.
0: Okay, that's nice. All right, so I'm wishing you all the best. I'm pretty sure it's going to be locked down very soon, and we're definitely looking forward to it. All right, it's the Morning Rush on the Beat, 99.9 FM, the heartbeat of Lagos. Boy B, thank you so much for stopping by. And hopefully the next time you come, we're going to be talking about a bigger project, more plans, and maybe a homecoming concert as well. So, all right, it is the Morning Rush, 40 minutes past the hour of 10. Here is a brand new jam from Boy P. It's called For You. Now, remember, if you haven't heard this song, you're missing out. Head on to, you know, listen on radio, go to streaming platforms, put some money in the man's pocket because he definitely needs it. All right. Love you all. Here is For You by Boy P. Remember, coming up later will be MTN Fresh right here on the Morning Rush.

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2: Hello, Shimi with Soul Taker right here on the Morning Rush on the Beat 99.9 FM, the heartbeat of Lagos. It is time for me to be up and out of here. It's the last Friday in the month of August and also the last for the Morning Rush for the week. We're back again on Monday, 6 to 11 a.m. still. Thank God it's Friday. I'm gonna have a great time. But anyway, bad belly people. Anyway, definitely not leaving you without handing you over to the one and only Abby Money.
3: Please, the person who's saying she's gonna have a great time, please, I want you people to actually just call
2: in. I've actually got plans.
3: Oh, hallelujah.
2: Plans, you know? As in plans tonight, tomorrow, probably Sunday. So
3: okay,
2: my weekend
3: this one is
2: fast.
3: Giving typical shame your enemy. What are you doing? Yeah, I admit. What's the plan? Tell me.
2: I might go for a sip and paint tonight.
3: You enjoy that thing?
2: I've never tried it. It's my first time.
3: Okay, let me not spoil it.
2: No, I mean, I've seen people do it.
3: It's very boring.
2: It's because you don't know how to draw. Anyway.
3: Okay. If I want to drink, let me just drink.
2: Which you don't know how to paint. Draw. Draw anything that comes to your mind. Stop being a very shallow human being. Later, if you say, yeah, yeah.
3: Is that what they tell you? Draw anything that comes to your mind.
2: I don't, but they tell you just do what you want to draw.
3: No, like, they give you canvases with already traced this.
2: Auntie, that one is, like I said, it's my first time and I want to try it. So,
3: okay,
2: the person was like, try new things. Right now, she's discouraging
3: me. I'm not discouraging you.
2: Shut your mouth. Anyway,
3: look at this young woman.
2: Then my friend is, I can't say my friend though, but I kind of got invited for some runway thing tomorrow, which was weird because person called me and we haven't spoken in years, but I'm like, okay,
3: that one.
2: Mm-hmm. I might show up then. I'll probably do the movies later on again tomorrow night. And then maybe Sunday lunch or something. I don't know, but something looks like a practice.
3: Going back to shoot tomorrow.
2: No, I'm like movies. Like I'm going to see a movie maybe tomorrow
3: with
2: night.
3: Who?
2: Somebody, human being. Person.
3: Is it that person?
2: Somebody. I don't know what you're talking
3: is
2: about.
3: It, look at me.
2: I'm not looking.
3: Okay, no problem.
2: Anyway.
3: Your people should go and carry Eve from the studio.
2: Anyway, so sha. Yeah, and maybe a little bit of lunch on Sunday. I don't know yet, but that'll be determined after church. All right. What's happening? It's Friday. What's happening
3: Steven,
2: on the show today? Abby, speaking of this, look, if you see Abby now, face beat, nice dress.
3: Period.
2: She's all ponytail and stuff.
3: Period.
2: Yeah. And then she looks like she's gonna be having a great time after work. So she, how weekend has started?
3: Absolutely. Yes. So how do you know? Absolutely.
2: So yeah. See, and later she's telling me, if I don't go out now, she's like, the girl literally insulted me. Where do you go? Hey, Jesus. It's all right. It's okay. Anyway, what's happening in your show?
3: Do you blame me?
2: I blame you.
3: If all the bad things I be saying, if I don't say it, see now she's doing stuff. You're welcome.
2: All right. What's
3: like, I admitted to the fact that she shamed me. Do you get? And I'm happy. I want you to continue shaming me like that.
2: It shocked you.
3: That kind of shame. Shame your enemy.
2: Shame your enemy.
3: People who think you'll never leave your house. Shame us.
2: It has to be important for me to leave my house.
3: But yeah, it's Friday on the midday show today. I'm so happy it's finally Friday.
2: Yeah.
3: Friday, we've got weekend load in. As usual, if you don't know what you're doing this weekend, I got you covered.
2: She has got you covered.
3: As you can hear, I'm the queen of being outside.
2: Yeah. Ocean.
3: Outside
2: life.
3: I be trying my best. But yeah, we've got, you know, good vibes only on the show like we normally do on Friday. Let's talk about our wins for the week. It doesn't have to be anything major. We're here to celebrate just surviving the week alone.
2: First up, I was just going to say that's
3: do you guys,
2: your win does not have to be grand. The fact that you saw Friday, one, you are seeing the end of the month, two.
3: Do you get?
2: You are, you something, no, don't
3: the second week in a row, my win for this week is surviving the week.
2: Ah, my guy.
3: Here,
2: you know, it's funny how I woke up this morning and I'm like, in within the space of this week, four important people in the world have died. What's his name? It started with Dolly Parton, then Tim Curry, then this guy that voiced Optimus Prime. There was even somebody that died before that. I'm just like, the fact that you're still here.
3: That's a big one. It's and healthy, you know?
2: Yeah. You know how much malaria medicine is now? Don't play. The fact that you're alive and you're in good health and they're not stabbing injection in your bum.
3: Exactly.
2: All right.
3: And of course, we've got our weekend starter pack on the show today. We have our live DJ coming up. DJ Billy J later on the show.
2: Yes, it's
3: on. Yes.
2: Sun up.
3: You know, if you don't start your weekend on the meat dish, I don't know what to tell you. It's giving loser.
2: First of all, the rain wanted to disrupt some people's plants, but it didn't work.
3: It's not going to work. Come recognition. Guess who's going to be outside?
2: It didn't work. It's Ambi.
3: Yeah.
2: Avi Fina Bielsa.
3: Because this week showed me Shege. I need to go and enjoy the fact
2: that... To be honest, this week felt long.
3: Do you get...
2: Actually felt very long.
3: First... Oh, wait. Something happened to me on Monday. I'm trying to remember.
2: Your car.
3: That was... Do you get...
2: Let me tell you how bad it is. Like, she can't... Like, she decided to just suppress it because it was frustrating.
3: Do you
2: she
3: get...
2: This, she's like, oh my God, why me?
3: Bruh! You know, I was enjoying my day and then I remembered my problem and I go sad again, bro.
2: I can't get more than I can't remember and I'll be a flexi. This is the situation.
3: This is well, baby.
2: But anyway.
3: Is it my Uber driver that forgot to brush his teeth?
2: Yeah? Jeez. It's how you sat in front of those guys. I can't.
3: Because let me tell you one thing. I had to pick a struggle.
2: Oh, no.
3: Either be sweating at the back or
2: my dear,
3: breathe.
2: I don't mind.
3: I had to choose not breathing, okay?
2: Funny thing is, if I was even in that front issue, whether it's is reaching me or not, that window will come down. Cause what? And that's when they remember they want to have conversation that did not ask you for. Why are you talking to me?
3: Do you know the sad
2: drive?
3: Do you know the sad part?
2: Mm-hmm.
3: It was not even about him trying to converse with me. It was just the fact that this man, do you get?
2: Mm-hmm.
3: He was on the phone. He was screaming. About me, Mugini.
2: Is the fact? I mean, I don't like that stuff. Once they start having, there was a time somebody, one guy was on, and this conversation sounded like, I tell you, do you want to park? Because this is your conversation. First of all, I don't even want to hear what it is about. And I said, excuse me, do you want to park? Like, no, man. I said, then, God, wait for me to get out of the car before you have this conversation. I'm really not interested.
3: That's and you wonder.
2: And the thing is, they so disrespect you. There was even one that was using me to chat while driving. And I'm like, okay, if this is important to you, end the trip, let me find somebody else.
3: And honestly, that's why I would always prefer lag ride, because they're more professional.
2: Brand names.
3: Excuse me, more
2: simple. Yeah, you have money, yo. You have bar. Anyway.
3: Anyway.
2: In case they come and find you, I'm not there. Anyway, I gotta go.
3: It's not your fault.
2: It's whose fault? I don't know.
3: She's here. Her name is...
2: Is it me that made you to open your mouth?
3: Big
2: Wah.
3: Eve.
2: It's not me, yo. It's not only Big Eve. Gotta go.
3: People, nobody's above mistake.
2: This is pass by off your mic. I gotta go. Love y'all. And... I love you all. Have a great weekend. Be safe. Please don't drink and drive. I am begging in the name of all that is good. The number of accidents I see on Mondays, especially coming to work after the weekend, is always not funny. If one car is not climbing covered, it is running into the wall. It's been crazy lately. And please, December don't they reach. I beg. I'm taking God begging. Let's all end start 2027 together. Yeah? All right. Love you. Have a great weekend. But before that, George Smith and Wizkid with Alive. Bye.

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1: Boom! 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

0: you know, being that kind of person. I've always sang all my stuff. Then I think, who can I put on this? Like, so even, but if you commit to your song, I have 100% every time. I don't know.
1: Yeah,
0: everybody's the same thing to me.
1: That makes sense.
0: Yeah.
1: Yeah, that's fair. That's fair. Okay, so Timeless, yeah. What should we expect, you know, from Tech moving on, moving forward? You know, are you working on an album? Like, what's happening? You need to catch us up.
0: I'm working on an album, yeah.
1: Yeah. When should we be expecting this album?
0: Varieties.
1: Oh, okay.
0: Varieties.
1: So, varieties. So, are you saying that you're working on several albums at this point, or you're looking to drop an EP before you drop your album? Or
0: I'm gonna go to album when I'm ready. I'm gonna announce it when I'm ready. You know what I'm saying? But that's what I'm working on.
1: So we don't have a timeline, like maybe a year.
0: I have less than 6 months.
1: Oh, see, that's what I'm saying. We want a timeline on what you're working on. Okay, all right. So in less than 6 months, we should be expecting like an album to drop.
0: Just maybe on the dot of it.
1: Okay, so do you want to like kind of, you know, snitch on yourself? Who should we be expecting on the album? Who are the people you're working with, or you just want it to
0: be
1: a surprise?
0: Right now, I'm not working with anybody.
1: Okay.
0: Right now, I'm just...
1: It's just going to be you.
0: Myself right now. I'm working on, you know, doing it myself.
1: Doing it
0: mostly
1: yourself.
0: Mostly when I make my project, I don't really want to sing with anybody.
1: Oh, okay. That's interesting.
0: Yeah, I really sing by myself because for me to find somebody to sing with, they got to enter I have a very fixed environment.
1: Mm-hmm.
0: And I've created this, you know, magnificent life in my head that you have to be in.
1: Mm.
0: So when I made History, I've already finished the whole song.
1: Gotcha.
0: And like, I'm like, who in the world can I bring into my world? Because
1: right.
0: I just prefer to be in my world most times.
1: You're one of those people.
0: Yeah.
1: All right. See, that's why I had asked you earlier, like, who was that one artist that you worked with that you felt like, you know what, I have to kind of like stretch myself a bit, you know, to work with. But you said none. Okay, that's fair. All right, so album is coming. So that album, there's not going to be any features on the album. It's just going
0: to
1: be...
0: I want there to be features. I'm just saying,
1: right now
0: I do not see anybody.
1: You just don't see nobody right now.
0: So the moment I'm done with the part that I want, I'm going to break down the wall, then I see you.
1: Gotcha.
0: Yeah, that's
1: all right. That's fair. You know, we'll give you that grace.
0: Yeah.
1: All right, so let's talk about like Checkmate real quick, right?
0: Yeah.
1: Do you have any artists signed under you right now?
0: Not yet.
1: Not yet? Nah. Well, you can sign me. I can be your first artist.
0: What will you sing?
1: We'll talk about that one later.
0: We'll
1: talk about that one later. As long as we could get me a writer.
0: People sing a lot of different ways. I'll sing anything. People be singing different ways.
1: Gotcha. But you're looking to like, you know, discover new artists, or you're looking to snatch somebody's artists. Okay. Huh?
0: I don't want to snatch anybody.
1: You don't want to snatch no. Not necessarily
0: I'm
1: snatch,
0: just saying,
1: but
0: like, I don't know who. Like, if I had the power to sign anybody, I have not heard them.
1: You have not heard them yet. Gotcha.
0: If I hear you, I will know you.
1: You will know. You know, like, okay, this is the kind of person, this is the kind of talent I want
0: to
1: have under me.
0: It has to click.
1: Yeah.
0: You know, you don't force anything. I don't do that.
1: Gotcha.
0: Nothing must be forced.
1: So, as somebody who is very, you know, to himself, like you said, your wall is very high up there. So tell us, like, what do you do, like, outside of music? Like,
0: I play football. I started learning. I was very horrible. Then I decided to, you know, put in some work and have some fun.
1: He said I started
0: learning. I'm a very, very secluded person.
1: Mm-hmm.
0: Like, you know, I study chemical engineering. I like to read by myself.
1: Interesting.
0: Yeah, so I like to always, I'm like, I grew up being very, I got to read fast, you know. So, like, when I branched into music, I even thought they were a very unserious group of people. That's what I thought when I was going in year one, I was like, this group of people, they just leave their house and they are singing. They are very responsible.
1: So now that imagine.
0: I was like, so you just tell your father you don't want to go to school and you want to sing.
1: Mm-hmm.
0: Like, that was my head. Because I was like, I was a guru in there. Like, I was very,
1: you were a nerd, huh?
0: Yeah.
1: You look nerdy. That was my first thing when I saw you. I don't know if it's the glasses that's
0: the glasses,
1: doing it.
0: So I'm not nerdy.
1: Maybe.
0: I'm a bad boy.
1: Mm-hmm.
0: Yeah.
1: It's a bad boy who's also can be a nerd. How about that?
0: I'm just a bad boy.
1: When you say you're a bad boy, how so? You're out here breaking
0: hearts.

0: That's why now.
1: Ah.
0: When you smile, when you get smiling, you know you're a bad way.
1: How? I smile at everybody. Trust me, I smile at everybody though.
0: Then all of them are bad boys.
1: Even girls, uncle.
0: Yeah,
1: I stay smiling, honey, because life can never be that serious.
0: Yeah.
1: You know, life can. I don't take myself too seriously. Life is hard already, right? So, for people who have never met you, right? How would you describe who Tech is? And even like your work, you know, when it comes to like work, everything. How would you describe who Tech is? Are you the person who's always very serious, or? Just when it comes to work, you're a very serious person, but just in general, you're just like life of the party. Who would you describe yourself as?
0: If I was a first man, the woman would not make me eat the apple. That's how I would describe myself.
1: If you were the first man, the woman would not make you eat the apple.
0: No way.
1: How so?
0: Describe myself.
1: So like you're very stern, your ways, your way.
0: I'm not stern. Like
1: so far, that's the vibe you're giving. You're giving that very stern.
0: Because I don't want you to fail doesn't mean I'm stern.
1: No, not
0: because
1: that.
0: Because when I see like we are gonna fall in a pit,
1: mm-hmm.
0: because I didn't say we should fall together means I'm too serious. No, it means I'm safe. It means I have some sense in my head.
1: That could be
0: I'm just
1: scary.
0: Trying to tell you. Like, I'm the kind of person mm-hmm. that will say, no, we are not going to
1: No, gotcha. That's fair.
0: That's just how to describe it.
1: So now, as an artist, for somebody who used to think artists were irresponsible before, right? Now, how did you get into music then? How did you even discover your talent? If you felt like, okay, huh?
0: They made a mistake.
1: Oh.
0: I don't know if so. I can't call it a mistake. But when I was driving a hard high seat in my education, I was like, God. But I was so complacent. Like, what's your result? My roommate asked, A now. It's stressing me.
1: Mm.
0: So they changed my name in my room to A now. Yeah. So like, they don't ask anymore.
1: It's just A now.
0: A now. They look like bunny testing, and everybody is getting C. A now. So they thought I was arrogant with it.
1: Oh,
0: but I wasn't.
1: It is what it is.
0: So then ASUU strike happened. Then I was jobless.
1: Wow.
0: Then my friend beside the house, Vara Zamora sings. Then I was bored. I didn't have.
1: Who did you call?
0: His name is Vara Zamora. Like he that's the first guy.
1: Okay. You know. I know Zamora. This
0: yeah, he's the one.
1: Oh, I love his music as
0: so
1: well.
0: In
1: that's
0: the
1: your friend.
0: Of, in the back of the street. Because I was bored, and my rest of my friends, I don't know, somehow I then went to his house because I met him in school.
1: Right.
0: Then I just went to his house. Then he was always pressing to go and singing. Then I said, let me sing like you, that's all.
1: Interesting.
0: But then when I got home, I said, my mommy said, you have a good voice. I was like, me?
1: Oh.
0: Stick was over from there.
1: Really?
0: Yeah.
1: Wow, that's interesting.
0: That's how my life went.
1: Oh, wow, that's good. So did you now go back to school? Were you still getting A's?
0: Oh, yeah. No, I was, why would you see it? You get some. You get some weird, you know, it has to drop. There's no way music.
1: So there's no way to balance.
0: There's no magic. Music?
1: Mm-hmm.
0: Music is the craziest, you know, the most jealous. Jealous than women.
1: He said jealous, but music and women are the most jealous.
0: Yeah.
1: Wow, that's interesting.
0: In a good way. I love it. Did I complain? I'm singing.
1: Are you single?
0: I'm thinking of the answer to give you.
1: It's either yes or no.
0: If
1: there's
0: like
1: no
0: you,
1: in between.
0: Because
1: no.
0: I want to whine you. If I don't like it, I say yes. I'm just whining. No, I don't have it.
1: You're single.
0: Yeah.
1: We need to change that. Why are you single?
0: You want to? If you want to change, are you tipping yourself?
1: Not me.
0: You
1: want
0: to change it? Meet somebody and say, come on, bitch, girl.
1: No, now. I don't even have no babe for you. We need to change it.
0: And how are you going to change? The easiest to change it is you.
1: How is that me?
0: To say yes. Instead of trying to coerce another song.
1: Check.
0: Is that not it?
1: Let's not do that. Yeah, you're about man. I heard you speak Yoruba. Maja Shebeye now. Interesting. Okay, so timeless,
0: yeah.
1: Right? Timeless. So for somebody who is going to be hearing the song for the first time, what do you want them to get from Timeless? You know, outside of the fact that I know you did say you want Timeless to be 40 years from now, still that song to
0: no,
1: you guys?
0: No, I didn't say that. I said I want to be. It's not about the song, it's about me.
1: Okay, it's so Timeless is about you. 99.9
0: yeah,
1: FM.
0: So you say, I want to go on a like a run, right?
1: Mm-hmm.
0: So I'm trying to tell you what I'm about.
2: My second year.
1: Gotcha. All right.
0: You understand what I'm saying?
1: I feel you.
0: Yeah, it's me that is timeless. It's not a song.
1: It's not the song. Yeah. That's fair. The song reflects you. It's your song. So we're going to go ahead and hear Timeless. So this one is by Boychek and it's called Timeless.
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All right, that was No Level Lottie Pell featuring P.A. 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Absolutely love that song. And, you know, like I always say, if I send you this song, it just mean that we are beefing. All right, Lagos, it's currently 21 minutes past 1 p.m. on this beautiful Friday. Every time I say Friday, my heart is just filled with joy. And, you know, I was thinking as usual, you know, all I do is think. You know what's funny, right? I feel like the older that I get, the less interested I am in actually proving my point to people. Like before, somebody could say something and I'm really like, no, try explain. You know? But now, I just be like, okay. You think the sky is green? Okay. You think I'm wrong? I know, Allah. Over explaining, not anymore. Like, if you misunderstood the entire situation, I know, Allah. Sometimes, you know, this is just realizing that you don't have to win every argument. I feel like the moment you know that, you don't have any problem in life. So if you feel the need to over-explain today, hold yourself in. You know, the urge to shalaye, like Nigerians always say, you know, avoid it. Anyways, it's still, you know, a lot of great songs coming up on the show. And coming up next is our good vibes only on the Midday Show. So go ahead and send in your wins for the week. It doesn't have to be anything big. Your big wins, your small wins, you know, I survived the week wins, they're all welcome. 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All right, let's get back to the music. 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

0: All right, that was Okpeke by DJ Neptune featuring Joe Boy and Odumodu Black. Right here on the Midday Show with Abby on the beat, 99.9 FM, the heartbeat of Lagos. It is still good vibes only right here on the Midday Show. All right, let's get to the messages and let's see what we're celebrating today on the Midday Show. All right, this person goes, I finally got the job I've been interviewing for since June. This is the kind of thing I like to hear. Congratulations. And I hope you negotiated that salary properly, because that's one thing a lot of people don't do. Negotiate your salary. But yes, congratulations, congratulations. Oh, this is so cute. I love moms so much. We always get moms every freaking week. And you know, that's why I always say one thing. You never stop parenting, no matter how old that child is. This person goes, my mom surprised me at work with lunch because she knew I'd be stressed. I love it. You know, mothers just really know how to make you feel like a baby again. Like, my mom was in town a week ago. And when I tell you that, I just felt so babied. She cooked. She did everything. And she even, like, went shopping. She went all out. Like, at my old age, my mom is still buying me clothes. Hey, I'm forever her baby. So, shout out to all the great moms in the building. All right, this person got, I paid off the last debt. Off on my debt this week, and you see, now that's a reason to celebrate. Congratulations. Honestly, enjoy your freedom responsibly. I love that for you. And for my own win, like I have said 50 times today, mine is that I'm celebrating that I made it to Friday, because this week tried me, you know, from my car breaking down the middle of the road to just everything just stressing me out this week. But hey, we are here, we survived our week, and we're hoping this weekend is going to be amazing. We're outside. I am outside this weekend, starting from today self. Starting from after I walk, I'm outside, and I hope next week is a lot better. All right, we've got a lot more great music coming up, and at 3 we are starting our weekend startup pack with DJ Boozy J himself. All right, so let's get back to the music real quick. This next one is called Game Changer, and it's by Nkin.
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moteng a sabe enga simina wan tswara mo a sim moteng wan tswara mo a sim moteng wan tswara mo a sim mo wan tswara mo ki moteng ki moteng ki moteng a sabe ga jene bathi ki moteng ki moteng ki moteng.

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All right, Lagos, that is our Weekend Starter Pack right here on the Midday Show on the Beat 99.9 FM, the heartbeat of Lagos. It's been an amazing Friday. Had a great time today, to be honest with you. Our DJ Buzzy J right here on the Midday Show was hyped as usual. Honestly, she had been right here in the studio. We're having fun downstairs and just vibing. Like I always say, if you're not starting your weekend right here on the Midday Show, I don't know what you're doing with your life. But anyways, it's currently 9 minutes past 4 p.m. And you know what time it is? Time for me to get up and get out of here. Whew. It's Friday. Come on now. All right, so thank you so much for spending part of your Friday with me right here on the Midday Show with Abby on the Beat 99.9 FM. All righty, so I'll be gone till Monday, same time, 11 to 4, same vibe, same energy. We'll be back on Monday. So don't forget, enjoy your weekend. And if you end up anywhere, you know, anywhere I recommended for during our, you know, weekend loading, don't forget to tag me like I always tell you. But yeah, till Monday, I'm out of here. I am leaving you with Relations. This one is Ekene featuring Bray.

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2: Yeah.

had signed out during the week, but today especially is for the finance department. They're signing out today. I was there in Unilag. Congratulations to every single one of you. I don't think there's any other department that does it better than the finance department. So congratulations once again to every single one of you. And sorry that your papers got delayed. I think they wrote their final papers today. And this is me just telling you, welcome to the real world. Welcome to the labor market. And yeah, all the best to every single one of you. It's 27 minutes gone past 5 p.m. in this beautiful city of Lagos. It's raining in certain parts of Lagos as we speak. If it's raining in your area, let me know. 0810-265-0209. I absolutely love rain, and I do not hide it. Some people always criticize me for talking about rain, but I absolutely, absolutely love it. When it rains, especially in Lagos, everything changes, right? And yeah, let me know if it's raining in your area. Again, the number is 0810-265-0209. It is New Music Friday on the Drive Time Show today. Sorry that we're starting late, but look, we've got loads of new music for your listening pleasure. We've got something from Zeno Liski, we've got something from Shea Vibes, we've got something from Mayoko, Black Bones. The list is endless, so just stick with me. I promise you, you can't go wrong. We have to start with this one, because a lot of people have been saying, the radio doesn't play Zeno Liski anymore. What radio? 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